From breaking stories to good news from next door, discover Humboldt Delivers. Subscribe to the Daily News and download the app today.

0: 16 seconds off the Broncos penalty kill. Warman with some pressure. They try to regain a two-goal edge. They'll do it again. Phillips off to the far side. But Warman retains possession. Bensler over across. Crashley backhanded off the backboard to Silva. Chips it, but Nottingham will take it. Off the boards, he goes to the right point. Bensler hanging on to it. Skates to the middle. To the far side, Nottingham. Shoots. Blocked, it goes into the corner. Rich Holden back to Nottingham. Back to Rich Holden. His shot. Save, rebound. Eamon goes back to Bensler. Nottingham, his pass off the stick of Miller. As Miller trying to find Richardson. He has it. He's tied up, and he'll get it out. As Phillips is trying to sneak in behind, but Bensler got in front of it. Puck wrapped around the boards. Off to the far side. Richardson back for Miller. He'll hammer it, and he'll get it out. Under a minute remaining in the second period. 45 seconds left on the power play for Warman. Pass goes across off the far side boards. Bergen into the corner. Puck is tied up in deep. Still tied up into the corner. As Bergen hanging on to it. Still tied up as it goes into the corner. Broncos trying to drain the time on this power play. Back to the right point for Bensler. But he can't hang on. 15 seconds left on the power play. 23 seconds left in the period. Bensler. He'll skate with the puck into the Broncos zone off to the far side. In behind the net. Holds on. Back to the point. Power play over. Shot. Tipped and it's in. Don't think it'll go as a power play goal, but Warman with 8 seconds left. Score. And they regain a two-goal lead. And it's going to be Dundas who deflects it in. So Dundas with the deflection. It's Bensler hanging on to the puck. Just carries the puck all the way around. Got it in front, and Dundas deflects it in past Matthew Bradley. And with 8 seconds left, the Broncos are down by two. Eisner back for Cross. And it's held on, and that will do it here in the second period. And the Broncos, once again, head into the locker room, down by two after trailing 2-0 in the first. They're down 4-2 here after 40 minutes to play. All right, we'll take a break coming up in the second intermission. We're going to take a look at some local players who are spending this season, at least the start of the year, in the WHL. So we'll take a look at some players from Humbledon area. As well, we'll take a look at a couple Broncos and some players with family members in Humboldt as well. On the way in the second intermission, to look at some local connections in the Western Hockey League. Through 40 minutes, the Broncos are down 4-2. 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

Espresso, Sabrina Carpenter on AT40. Now, Travis Kelce said this is his favorite song from The Life of a Showgirl, Opalite 36. I had a

0: know it breaks my heart. 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
1: Up 3-16, Rubber Band Man, Mumford & Sons featuring Hozier. We are on our way to number one. And the new album from Olivia Rodrigo is full of sad songs, but she says that making the project was the most fun she's ever had. She said that her second album, Guts, was a stressful experience because she felt so much pressure and anxiety to live up to her debut. But when she started working on You Seem Pretty Sad for a Girl So in Love, she learned to just have fun, and it reconnected her with the joy she feels in songwriting. Here's one of the tracks from her latest album, Stupid Song, on the verge of making the countdown.

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